0: nobody. The letters which thou findest at thy feet to Edmund Earl of Gloucester. Keep him out upon the British battlefield.
1: Serviceable villain. Duke is to the vice of my mistress, that does not retire.
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3: Wildfires burning in eastern Washington remain at 0% containment. The fires have forced nearly 65,000 people from their homes and destroyed some 700 buildings in Spokane. So far, no reports of deaths. A man suspected of starting one of the fires was in court today. Aaron Farinacci was arrested by a SWAT team Monday after a witness says he saw Farinacci acting suspiciously near where the Old Trails fire started on Saturday. He's being held on a $1 million bond. A report says at least 12 states have reported cyber attacks now against their water systems that may be linked to Iran. ABC News says officials in Michigan, one of the newer states to report the attacks, are monitoring the situation and coordinating with federal partners. There's been no reports of any disruption to water supplies or wastewater treatment. Several reports cite U.S. officials saying the attacks may be linked to Iran. I'm Scott Carr.
4: For Northwest Indiana, partly cloudy tonight, a low around 63, very light south winds around 5 miles per hour. Showers and thunderstorms likely tomorrow, especially late in the afternoon, partly sunny otherwise with a high near 81. Showers and thunderstorms Wednesday night, low of 65, and a 50% chance of showers and thunderstorms Thursday, mostly cloudy with a high near 75. That's your Northwest Indiana forecast.
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0: 70%. Showers, thunderstorms Wednesday night, low of 65, an 80% chance of precipitation, and a 50% chance of showers, thunderstorms Thursday, mostly cloudy, high of 75.
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0: For Northwest Indiana, partly cloudy tonight, a low of 63. Tomorrow, we have a good shot at some showers and thunderstorms later in the afternoon. Partly sunny otherwise, with a high of 81. South-southwest winds 5 to 10 miles per hour, looking at about a tenth of an inch of rainfall possible. Showers and thunderstorms Wednesday night, low around 65. That's your Northwest Indiana forecast.
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0: for Northwest Indiana. We'll have a cool, partly cloudy night tonight with a low of 63. But for tomorrow, prepare for some showers and thunderstorms as they are likely starting in the afternoon. Partly sunny with a high of 81. Precipitation about 70%. Showers, thunderstorms Wednesday night, low of 65, an 80% chance of precipitation, and a 50% chance of showers, thunderstorms Thursday, mostly cloudy, high of 75.
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0: For Northwest Indiana, partly cloudy tonight, a low of 63. Tomorrow, we have a good shot at some showers and thunderstorms later in the afternoon. Partly sunny otherwise, with a high of 81. South-southwest winds 5 to 10 miles per hour, looking at about a tenth of an inch of rainfall possible. Showers and thunderstorms Wednesday night, low around 65. That's your Northwest Indiana forecast.
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0: For Northwest Indiana this morning, temperatures in the low to mid 60s. We'll start off our Wednesday dry. Showers and thunderstorms will move in the afternoon with a high in the low 80s. Showers and thunderstorms again for our Wednesday night, lows in the mid 60s. Those showers linger into Thursday, mostly cloudy skies with highs in the mid to upper 70s. 20% chance of showers and storms Thursday night, low around 63. Friday, partly sunny with a high near 80. That's your forecast.
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0: For Northwest Indiana, temperatures this morning in the low to mid 60s. The humidity will start to creep in for our Wednesday. We'll start off dry, then showers and thunderstorms likely late in the afternoon, partly sunny otherwise, with a high around 81. Showers and thunderstorms likely through tonight with lows in the mid 60s. Thursday, showers and thunderstorms with highs in the mid to upper 70s. Isolated shower or storm Thursday night with a low again in the low to mid 60s. Friday, partly sunny with highs near 80. That's your forecast.
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0: around 63. Friday, partly sunny with a high near 80. That's your forecast.
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0: for Northwest Indiana. A rainy afternoon on the way for a Wednesday, and that rain will continue into Thursday before a pleasant Friday to finish out the work week. Temperatures this morning in the low to mid 60s. Showers and thunderstorms likely in the afternoon today. We'll start off partly sunny, high around 81. Showers and thunderstorms tonight, low around 65. Showers and thunderstorms again on Thursday with a high around 76. 20% chance of showers and storms Thursday night, low 63. We dry out Friday, partly sunny with a high near 80.
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0: For Northwest Indiana this morning, temperatures in the low to mid 60s. We'll start off our Wednesday dry. Showers and thunderstorms will move in the afternoon with a high in the low 80s. Showers and thunderstorms again for our Wednesday night, lows in the mid 60s. Those showers linger into Thursday, mostly cloudy skies with highs in the mid to upper 70s. 20% chance of showers and storms Thursday night, low around 63. Friday, partly sunny with a high near 80. That's your forecast.
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0: For Northwest Indiana, temperatures this morning in the low to mid 60s. The humidity will start to creep in for our Wednesday. We'll start off dry, then showers and thunderstorms likely late in the afternoon, partly sunny otherwise, with a high around 81. Showers and thunderstorms likely through tonight with lows in the mid 60s. Thursday, showers and thunderstorms with highs in the mid to upper 70s. Isolated shower or storm Thursday night with a low again in the low to mid 60s. Friday, partly sunny with highs near 80. That's your forecast.
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0: AC Alice Cooper, Teenage Lament. Well, if you're going to be a teenager, there's going to be laments. The Rag of the Region, X Rock 103.9, a Teenage Lament 74. Yeah, Teenage Lament in the 70s. That is like the lament. We've got news, traffic, weather, sports all coming up right after Queen on the X.
1: Buddy, you're a boy, make a big

Cheap Trick channeling the Fab Four as we throw back the covers early on a Wednesday morning. It's 5:36 right now. The Rock of the Region X, Rock 103.9. We got Zeppelin and then the Stones and then

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Talking about time. The Rock of the Region, Next Rock 103.9. It's almost time to update you on traffic and weather. But first, we'll let you know that it's time for the Lake County Fair. It kicks off this Friday. And you can stop by and see us if you're going to be there at our T&M Tire, Ileana Heating and Air Conditioning Radio Cabin. 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And Friday, you'll find KB, Carl Berner, along with Mark Edward Willows there. So, yeah, as I said, stop by and say hi. And our coverage and presentation at this year's Lake County Fair, brought to you in part as well by Witten & Witten Attorneys, North Shore Health Centers, Kornacki Roofing and Contracting. We'll see you at the fair. 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Things looking pretty good to get us started across Northwest Indiana. A couple of roadwork projects. Valpo, sturdy road paving between County Road 100 down to Division. A little bit longer term.

0: on Project Windfield Lakes of the Four Seasons, 109/100 South closed from County Line Road over to 675 West on the Porter County side. That through October on that. Something you'd like to tell us, give us a call, 219-405-7743. Our hotline, Scott Rosenberg, Region News Team Traffic.
1: For Northwest Indiana, humid today. Chance of showers and thunderstorms late. Highs in the lower 80s. Winds out of the southwest 5 to 10 miles per hour. Showers likely tonight. Chance of thunderstorms as well. Humid with lows in the mid-60s. Thursday, a chance of showers and thunderstorms throughout the day. Humid with highs in the upper 70s. North winds tomorrow around 5 miles per hour. Slight chance of showers and thunderstorms Thursday night, lows in the lower 60s.
0: 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It's August the 5th, 67 in Schererville, 65 currently in Couts.
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Tell you more about our Rock the Region concert coming up to the Hard Rock Casino this fall. We'll get some more about that coming up. We got news, traffic, and weather, and sports on the way for the region as well. First, it's Stevie Ray Vaughan on the X.

0: 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That's going to be no time at all. It'll be here before we know it. Boom. Chester Brown, Salamander Drake, and the Steepwater Band you just heard there, all going to be on our stage. And tickets are under $22. 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And just a great night of rock and roll. We're all going to be there, all the X-Rock jocks. 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Once again, Chester Brown, the Steepwater Band, and Salamander Drake. 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
2: Shirley Hines Land Trust says it has been awarded a $5,000 NIPSCO Environmental Action Grant from NiSource to support its Milkweed Gardens Micro Farm Partnership in South Bend. The nonprofit says the project will contribute to establishing active food production on a vacant lot in downtown South Bend, contributing to local food access, urban agricultural conservation, and community-based agriculture. Executive Director Chris Krause says their work with Oasis Botanical Gardens in Gary showed the positive impact these projects can have, and he said they're excited to be working with similar opportunities in the South Bend community. The Milkweed Gardens Micro Farm Partnership will launch in 2027. In Illinois, state officials say they're taking action to protect consumers in the state from unfair home and auto insurance rates. Governor Pritzker signed two bills into law that give the Illinois Department of Insurance the authority to review and reject unfair auto and home insurance rates.
3: With my signature today, Illinois will begin requiring insurers to transparently justify proposed rate increases, and we are empowering regulators to fight unfair and arbitrary hikes.
2: The laws also ban insurers from increasing rates on Illinois policyholders to cover losses associated with out-of-state disasters, including hurricanes and wildfires. In entertainment news, Ted Lasso is back. Daria Almanger has more.
4: 3 years later, the wait is over.
5: Oi, welcome back. It's good to see you.
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4: The fourth season of Ted Lasso returns to Apple TV Plus, with the first of 10 episodes being released today. Jason Sudeikis returns as the college football coach turned soccer coach, who now leads a women's team.
2: Your forecast for the region coming up. I'm Laura Velushko.
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0: Getting started on a Wednesday morning, volume building, but we're doing okay. I-65 from the Lakeshore to Lafayette, free and clear, no problems through Lake County on the Bourbon Expressway, east or west, or north and south on Klein Avenue between 80 and 94 and the Lake Shore, and taking the turn over the big bridge

0: Headed toward the Illinois side, that's looking fine as well. If you're headed inbound to Chicago, forward to the Rhine, that looks okay. If you're on I-94 through Porter or LaPorte counties, or traveling in and out of Southwest Michigan, no problems there. Toll road looks good. Scott Rosenberg, Region News Team Traffic.
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2: For Northwest Indiana, showers and thunderstorms possible, especially later in the day. Humid this afternoon with highs in the lower 80s. Southwest winds 5 to 10 miles per hour. Showers likely with a chance of thunderstorms tonight. Humid with lows in the lower 60s. Thursday, a chance of showers and thunderstorms. Humid with highs near 80. Thursday night, a chance of showers and thunderstorms with lows in the lower 60s. Slight chance of showers and storms Friday. Highs in the lower 80s.
0: 6:34 right now on a Wednesday morning. It's August the 5th, 67 in Lowell. It's also 67 right now in Winfield and Lakes of the Four Seasons. The Cubs were able to generate late offense to take down the Dodgers 5-1 from Wrigley last night. Nico Horner broke a 1-1 tie with a sixth-inning single. He added a solo homer as the Cubs have won 4 of 6. They'll go for the sweep this afternoon. Shota Imanaga's first pitch is at 1:20. The White Sox lost to the Red Sox 14-2 from Fenway. Davis Martin was sacrificed for 5 brutal innings as he surrendered 9 runs on 10 hits. For the White Sox, they've dropped 2 of 3. The Sox will try and bounce back tonight in Boston, 6:10. They get started. The Bears making sure star quarterback Caleb Williams is protected for the long haul. NFL Network reports Darnell Wright was awarded a 4-year contract extension worth $116 million. He's now the highest paid right tackle in league history. The countdown to the start of the college football season continues with the release of the preseason coaches poll. Ohio State will open the campaign on top of the rankings, followed by Oregon. Georgia, Texas, and Notre Dame round out the top 5. Reigning national champion Indiana is slotted 6th. The SEC leads all conferences with 9 teams in the poll, followed by the Big Ten with 8, Big 12 with 4, and the ACC with 3. I'm Scott Rosenberg. That's sports.
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0: August the 5th, 1966, the Beatles released their brand new album, Revolver.

Well, it's a red letter day as far as I'm concerned when my favorite Beatles album was released August the 5th, back in 1966, Revolver. We gave you a three-song suite, shall we say. She Said, She Said, Tomorrow Never Knows, and Got to Get You Into My Life, which I still can't believe that that was never a single. The Rock of the Region, X-Rock 103.9. That shows you how prolific the Beatles were. That a song like Got to Get You Into My Life was not a single for the Beatles. It was a single for lots of other bands that covered it, like Earth, Wind, and Fire, but not for the Beatles. The Rock of the Region, X-Rock 103.9, our Good Morning Beatles songs this morning, brought to you by Mega Beatles. They recreate the music of the Beatles live with passion, precision, and love. You can see it for yourself October the 3rd at the Art Theater in Hobart. Don't miss Mega Beatles. 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You can follow along with traffic and weather right after we do ELO right now on the X.

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1: Things going along in pretty good shape, traffic-wise, travel-wise, across Northwest Indiana so far. Some road work going on, Sturdy Road in Valpo, paving between County Road 100 down to Division, so expect delays and flaggers there. Winfield Lakes of the Four Seasons, 109th, that is 100 South, closed between County Line Road and 675 West. That's through October on that project. Something you'd like to tell us this morning, give us a call, 219-405-7743. Our hotline, South Shore Trains reporting on time. Scott Rosenberg, Region News Team Traffic.
2: For Northwest Indiana, a chance of showers and thunderstorms later in the day, highs in the lower 80s. Southwest wind 5 to 10 miles per hour with gusts as high as 15. Showers likely and possibly a thunderstorm tonight. Cloudy with lows in the mid-60s. West wind around 5 miles per hour, becoming calm in the evening, could gust as high as 10. A chance of showers and thunderstorms throughout the day Thursday. Mostly cloudy, highs in the mid-70s. Chance of showers and storms Thursday night with lows in the lower 60s. That's your region forecast.
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0: on a Wednesday morning at 67 at St. John's, 70 in Lake Station. 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

Bowie on the Rock of the Region, X Rock 1039. We've got AC/DC tickets to give away. They're coming to Notre Dame Stadium in September. Tickets available via Ticketmaster. We're going to give you a chance to win a pair of tickets to see AC/DC at Notre Dame Stadium coming up this morning at 7:35. That's straight ahead this hour. Your chance to win coming up. Right now, it's Bob Seger, that is.

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Get you up to the minute right now on Northwest Indiana's traffic and weather. 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A girl in Kenya dreams of becoming a doctor. 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Unbound.org. Things have been rolling along in pretty good shape so far this morning. Once again, they've got that stretch of 109/100 South closed just to the east of the Winfield Lakes of the Four Seasons area on the Porter County side. County Line Road over to 675 West, that through October. And today, they're working on Sturdy Road in the south end of Valparaiso, paving between County Road 100 down to Division, so expect flaggers through there. Slowing down through our work zone on State Road 2 near the Porter-LaPorte County line, just south of that Westville roundabout as well. I-65, the Borman, Toll Road, all looking pretty good. Klein Avenue,

0: as well, North Lake County. If you're headed to Chicago, Ford's of the Ryan, that looks pretty good as well. Scott Rosenberg, Region News Team Traffic.
1: For Northwest Indiana, humid today. Chance of showers and thunderstorms late. Highs in the lower 80s. Winds out of the southwest 5 to 10 miles per hour. Showers likely tonight. Chance of thunderstorms as well. Humid with lows in the mid-60s. Thursday, a chance of showers and thunderstorms throughout the day. Humid with highs in the upper 70s. North winds tomorrow around 5 miles per hour. Slight chance of showers and thunderstorms Thursday night. Lows in the lower 60s.
0: 717 right now, and it's 69 in Dyer and 67 in DeMont. Don't forget, ACDC at Notre Dame Stadium. We're going to give away a pair of tickets coming up at 735 straight ahead this morning.
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1: Yeah, cold front moving in. This is a slow mover, Scott. I mean, we've been dealing with some showers and some clouds off towards our west this morning. The good news is, and I want everyone to hear this, I do not anticipate severe weather with this, which is great news. We're finally going to get a front where we don't have severe weather and powerful storms, just some scattered rain and storms at times, as you mentioned. Best chance for us is going to be throughout the day today into the evening hours. We'll have some lingering showers around tonight. They'll be on and off. We'll be in the mid-80s today. It is humid outside. We'll be muggy tonight with leftover showers down near 70. And then this front is slow to clear, so we'll likely still have some pop-up showers during the day and some leftover clouds tomorrow. A little bit cooler behind that front, though. We'll be in the upper 70s for highs. Should see some clearing by late in the day. And then Friday, Saturday, the front will be far enough east of us that we should sneak in some dry weather. So I've got a mix of sun and high clouds on Friday, and then sunshine around on Saturday as well. Temperatures in the 80s both days. Humidity stays high. We will have a isolated shower thunderstorm chance Saturday afternoon, and then an isolated PM storm chance on Sunday afternoon as well, with just a lot of moisture around the Great Lakes. We're in the mid-80s on Sunday. And then next week, Scott, a new pattern kind of takes over. Looks like there's going to be a frontal boundary draped somewhere across the Hoosier State. And as a result, we'll have waves of storms that go along that. Some areas could pick up some really heavy rain by the end of next week with renewed round after round of storms. We'll see if that sets up over us or south of us. But either way, looking kind of stormy next week throughout the week. So, you know, we've had some rain. We could use a little bit more, but not as much as some of the models are putting out next week. We don't need days and days of it.
0: Ruh-roh. All right. Well, we'll keep our antenna up with that and be checking in with you. In fact, we'll check in with you coming up lunchtime, 12 o'clock today. Region News Team Meteorologist Matt Wentz, thanks.
1: All right, you got it.
0: 735 right now, and then 69 in Hobart, 68 in Hebron. And we've got tickets for AC/DC coming up on their power-up tour to an historic venue, Notre Dame Stadium. The show's going to be Friday, September 4th, AC/DC at Notre Dame Stadium. 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I have a pair of tickets available for you. Right now, if you're caller number 10, 219-980-2577, the number to call. AC/DC at Notre Dame Stadium coming up this September. Just give me a call now at 219-980-2577. We're looking for caller number 10. Good luck. The Cubs were able to generate late offense to take down the Dodgers 5-1 from Wrigley last night. Nico Horner broke a 1-1 tie with a sixth inning single. He added a solo homer as the Cubs have won 4 of 6. They'll go for the sweep this afternoon. Shota Imanaga's first pitch is at 120. The White Sox lost to the Red Sox 14-2 from Fenway. Davis Martin was sacrificed for 5 brutal innings as he surrendered 9 runs on 10 hits for the White Sox. They've dropped 2 of 3. The Sox will try and bounce back tonight in Boston, 6-10. They get started. The Bears making sure star quarterback Caleb Williams is protected for the long haul. NFL Network reports Darnell Wright was awarded a 4-year contract extension worth $116 million. He's now the highest paid right tackle in league history. The countdown to the start of the college football season continues with the release of the preseason coaches poll. Ohio State will open the campaign on top of the rankings, followed by Oregon. Georgia, Texas, and Notre Dame round out the top 5. Reigning national champion Indiana is slotted 6th. The SEC leads all conferences with 9 teams in the poll, followed by the Big Ten with 8, Big 12 with 4, and the ACC with 3. I'm Scott Rosenberg. That's sports.
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0: Well, we lost Rick Derringer back in the spring of 2025. This would have been his birthday. Born on August 5th, 1947. Here he is with his pal Johnny Winter, channeling the Stones of Righteous Jam for your Wednesday ride.

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0: highways and expressways across Northwest Indiana have been looking pretty good so far on this Wednesday morning ride. If you're traveling along I-65 from the lakeshore to Lafayette, that looks free and clear. The Borman's been doing pretty well through Lake County, Klein Avenue between 80 and 94 and the lakeshore and over the big bridge as well. I-94 through Porter and LaPorte counties and in and out of Southwest Michigan. Toll road's been looking good. Inbound forward to the Ryan as well. Don't forget in Winfield, we've got that road work that's got 100 South, which is 109th extended into Porter County close. That's between County Line Road and 675 West. That'll be through October. And then a paving project today in Valparaiso, Sturdy Road. There'll be flaggers out there between County Road 100 down to Division Road. Scott Rosenberg, Region News Team Traffic.
1: For Northwest Indiana, showers and thunderstorms possible, especially later in the day. Humid this afternoon with highs in the lower 80s. Southwest winds 5 to 10 miles per hour. Showers likely with a chance of thunderstorms tonight. Humid with lows in the lower 60s. Thursday, a chance of showers and thunderstorms. Humid with highs near 80. Thursday night, a chance of showers and thunderstorms with lows in the lower 60s. Slight chance of showers and storms Friday, highs in the lower 80s.
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We'll get you another update on traffic and weather for the region, this time brought to you by Unbound.org. 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Unbound.org. Highways and expressways across northwest Indiana have been looking pretty good so far on this Wednesday morning ride. If you're traveling along I-65 from the lakeshore to Lafayette, that looks free and clear. The Borman's been doing pretty well through Lake County, Klein Avenue between 80-94 and the lakeshore and over the big bridge as well. I-94 through Porter and LaPorte counties and in and out of southwest Michigan. Toll road's been looking good. Inbound forward to the Ryan as well. Don't forget in Winfield, we've got that road work that's got 100 South, which is 109th extended into Porter County closed. That's between County Line Road and 675 West. That'll be through October. And then a paving project today in Valparaiso Sturdy Road. There'll be flaggers out there between

0: 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Scott Rosenberg, Region News Team Traffic.
1: For Northwest Indiana, a chance of showers and thunderstorms later in the day. Humid with highs in the lower 80s this afternoon. Southwest winds 5 to 10 miles per hour. Showers likely tonight with a chance of thunderstorms. Humid with lows in the mid-60s. Thursday, chance of showers and thunderstorms. Continued humid with highs in the upper 70s. Thursday night, a slight chance of showers and storms. Lows in the lower 60s. That's your region forecast.
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0: Spunk says he'll be at the Steam Corn Picnic Saturday, enjoying his time with fellow Post 260 members. For the Region News Team, I'm Mike Bonaventura.
2: 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I'm Laura Volushko.
3: See traffic on the brakes and now northbound I-65 in the Roselawn area. This is just before you get to the Kankakee River, just to the north of State Road 10. So we don't have any details on what's slowing things down there, but we're bunched up once again as you approach the Kankakee River northbound on I-65 in that Roselawn corridor. 219-405-7743, our hotline, Scott Rosenberg, Region News Team Traffic.
2: For northwest Indiana, humid today. Chance of showers and thunderstorms late. Highs in the lower 80s. Winds out of the southwest 5 to 10 miles per hour. Showers likely tonight. Chance of thunderstorms as well. Humid with lows in the mid-60s. Thursday, a chance of showers and thunderstorms throughout the day. Humid with highs in the upper 70s. North winds tomorrow around 5 miles per hour. Slight chance of showers and thunderstorms Thursday night. Lows in the lower 60s.
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3: Well, I got some great Chicagoland power pop rock circa the early 80s for you from the vinyl vault today, because it was on this day, as we rewind further back to 1956, American Bandstand first aired on United States television. Dick Clark had replaced Bob Horn the previous year when the show was still called Just Bandstand. Clark went on to host the show until 1989. American Bandstand. Countless acts appeared on the show over the years, including ABBA, The Doors, Talking Heads, Madonna, Otis Redding, R.E.M., Pink Floyd. But as far as I know, only one band that appeared on American Bandstand did so without a recording contract, and that was this band out of Chicago, The Bees.

Well, I rate that record an 80 out of 100 because it's got a good beat and it's easy to dance to. That's what all the kids said when they would rate a record on American Bandstand, which debuted on this day back in 1957 with Dick Clark replacing Bob Horn. The show had just been called Bandstand, but now it's American Bandstand, and that's the way it stayed the whole time we were kids, right? And as far as I know, out of all the acts that had appeared week after week on American Bandstand, only one of them appeared that did not have a recording contract at the time, and that was the Bees out of Chicago there, When You Love. On the Rock of the Region, X-Rock 103.9, our vinyl vault selection. We're turning up the radio and keep it up. Damn it, it's Autograph. We're going to recheck traffic and weather coming up.

0: 60s. Slight chance of showers and storms Friday. Highs in the lower 80s.
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1: Abdul El Sayed is the projected winner of Michigan's Democratic Senate primary, according to NBC News. The progressive El Sayed defeated the establishment-supported Congresswoman Haley Stevens in Tuesday's contest. The race divided the Democratic Party, which is afraid an El Sayed victory would pull the party further to the left ahead of the midterms. Voters are casting ballots in eastern Washington despite the ongoing wildfires. Several forest fires are burning uncontrolled in Washington's 5th District, which includes Spokane. A cancer-fighting chewing gum developed at the University of Pennsylvania Dental School has been found to nearly eliminate human papillomavirus. More from Tammy Trujillo.
2: That's a virus associated with head and neck cancer. Dr. Henry Daniel says this virus

0: She's the Gypsies. Stevie Nicks, Fleetwood Mac, The Rock of the Region, X-Rock 103.9. Our Wagon Wednesday Pet of the Week, or in this case, our Pets of the Week, brought to you by Healthy Paws in Valparaiso and Paws in Motion.
1: Maple is about a year and a half old. Hi, Princess. Socks down there is around 10 years old. Mm-hmm. And then beautiful Celeste up here is around 4 years. Yes. So Celeste is a long-haired dilute tortoiseshell. And then Socks down there is a tortoiseshell as well, a tabby tortie. And then we have

0: any of these kitties here, make sure that you fill out a form with the Porter County Animal Shelter, and then you can come in and meet them.
1: You can look into adopting Celeste or Maple or Sox, our Wagon Wednesday pets of the week this week. Thanks, Katie and Brooke. Our pet of the week this time brought to you by our good friends at Healthy Paws in Valparaiso and Paws in Motion. They provide prosthetics for pets. You can check out both those great places for your pets by going to xrock1039.com and just click on that Wagon Wednesday banner. xrock1039, the Rolling Stones. And then we'll get to the Eagles. Steppenwolf on the way, too.

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0: 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And Salamander Drake going to be one of the three bands on our Rock the Region stage at the Hard Rock Casino, Northern Indiana, on their main stage Saturday, November 7th, is X Rock 103.9. And Ironworkers Local 395 present Rock the Region at the Hard Rock Live in Gary. 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Once again, Chester Brown, Salamander Drake, and the Steepwater Band. 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It's coming up Saturday, November 7th at the Hard Rock Casino. 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

0: Changing the world, huh? So Biff wants to change the world. Well, I'm not quite sure how that's going to turn out. The Rock of the Region X, Rock 103.9. I'm Scott Rosenberg. One thing I don't want you to change is this Saturday, downtown in Valparaiso, because it's Valpo Kiwanis Corn Roast Fest time once again. 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

0: Listen up, man. There's still plenty of summer left, and the best place to spend it is at the Midwest's favorite water park, Deep River in Merrillville, Indiana. It's close by, has lots of water activities like the wave pool, body and tube slides, two river rides, and lots more. Plus, that's where the Beachman hangs out, and the Beachman knows water parks. We're east of I-65 on US 30 in Northwest Indiana. See you there.
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3: Here's a look at today, August 5th in rock history. 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In 1984, Bruce Springsteen plays the first of 10 nights at the Meadowlands in New Jersey to mark the homecoming of his Born in the USA tour. And in 1980, Pat Benatar releases her second album, Crimes of Passion, featuring Treat Me Right and her top 10 song, Hit Me With Your Best Shot.
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1: The FAA is investigating an incident involving President Trump's helicopter. The helicopter, designated Marine One, was taking off from the White House Tuesday afternoon, but commercial air traffic had

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Bono with you here. Hey, quite a show for you today. We've got our Live at Lunch with Aerosmith, and we're going to play a little Risky Business music coming up just after 2 with our 2 at 2, right here on the X, and more fun and frivolity than you can stand. Bad Company, Chicago on the way. We'll get to Eddie Money right now. It's Queen on the X.

0: That's Queen, Bohemian Rhapsody on the Rock of the Region, X-Rock 103.9. Bono with you here. Boy, we have our last 8 o'clock sunset of 2026. You know, tomorrow will be like around, what, 7:58? Something like that. So, oh man, the days are darkening earlier and earlier. Pretty soon we'll be saying, it's dark at 4 o'clock. Come on. Bad Company and Journey on the way.
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Beck Bogert and Apicy from 1973 covering Stevie Wonder's great composition, Superstition. Bonnet with you here. We've got Eddie Money coming up. We'll get to something local from the Highway Band, also AC/DC. Don't forget, Scott Rosenberg has another pair of AC/DC tickets for you tomorrow. All you got to do is call him when he says, when he gives you the prompt, give him a call, and hopefully you'll get in and you'll win a pair of tickets to go see the band on Friday, September 4th at Notre Dame. Sounds fun, huh? Hey, here's Chicago, feeling stronger every day on the X.

0: Region Made Rock with a Highway Band. Want some? Eddie Money, two tickets to Paradise. Bono with you here. We've got AC/DC on the way. We'll get to REO Speedwagon as well. KB will have your AC/DC High Voltage track of the day today at 5:05, brought to you by Bonfire, Chicagoland's ultimate AC/DC tribute band. They are going to be out at St. Mary's Western Days in Griffith tomorrow at 6:45. I drove by St. Mary's this morning, and it looks like fun. They got a big giant Ferris wheel, all kinds of rides, and some tented areas as well. Once again, that starts tomorrow. Bonfire there at 6:45.
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We'll have our Live at Lunch with that band coming up at 12:20 today. UFO, Elton John on the way, a little Bruce too. Right now we have our history mystery for this Wednesday morning. On this date in 1914, to help traffic flow, Cleveland, Ohio installs something that no other metropolis in the United States installed before them. What was this? What was this? What would help traffic flow in Cleveland, Ohio, and later, of course, around the country, the world, right? We'll let you know in just a little bit. No Googling. Here's ZZ Top on the X.

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They said that you can get your refund where you bought the tickets. That kind of means to me that they're not going to reschedule that Hollywood Bowl show. Instead, they may go to the 300 capacity West Hollywood Troubadour with Cheap Trick instead. How about that, huh? Well, I'm not sure what the Hollywood Bowl holds. I know it's pretty considerable, but, many thousands down to 300. But they say that it was, a brief interruption to their tour schedule, and it had to be done. Okay, we have our history mystery here for this Wednesday morning. On this date, back in 1914, something was installed in Cleveland, Ohio, for the first time in America that would help out

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UFO, Dr. on the Rock of the Region, X-Rock 103.9, Warren Zevon on the way. We'll get to Elton John as well. Plus, Laura coming up with the news at the bottom of the hour, weather too. Hey, Matt Wentz will be following Laura just about after 12 o'clock with Laura's noon newscast, and he'll give us an update on what the weather's going to be like in the coming days, huh? Looks a little wet, if you ask me. Here's Steve Miller Band on the X.

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0: All the girls love Alan. It's Elton John from 73's Goodbye Yellow Brick Road. Warren Zevon and Werewolves of London. Bonna with you here. We have our birthday shout-outs coming up about 12:10 today. Our lunchtime live is going to feature Aerosmith, and then our 2 at 2 today is going to feature a Risky Business movie. We'll tell you all about that in just a little bit. Springsteen and Steely Dan on the way.
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1: Abdul El-Sayed is the winner of Michigan's Democrat U.S. Senate primary. The progressive El-Sayed defeated establishment-backed Congresswoman Haley Stevens in a closely watched contest. In November, El-Sayed will face Republican Mike Rogers, who has the backing of President Trump. Wildfires are still raging in eastern Washington state.

Lover Boy on the Rock of the Region, X-Rock 103.9, working for the weekend. We have the Doors in queue coming up with our Live at Lunch, Aerosmith this afternoon, the Beatles on the way, we get to Pink Floyd, some Scorpions as well. Right now, our birthday shout-outs for this Wednesday, August 5th. 2026. We have celebrities first. Marsha Brady is 70 today. Holy cow. Maureen McCormick. Marsha Brady, of course, of the Brady Bunch, is 70 years old. Patrick Ewing, Basketball Hall of Famer, is 64. Patrick played for the Knicks, Supersonics, and Orlando Magic. Actor Jonathan Silverman is 60. He was in Weekend at Bernie's and Weekend at Bernie's 2. 2 was unwatchable. Terry Clark is 58 today. Let's see here. Just the Same, and That's How I Feel. 2 really good 90s records. Locally, we have a couple of birthdays here. Dana Wills says, happy 17th birthday to my Lylan. Let's see. Rachel Watson, the clinic operations manager at Porterfield Family Chiropractics, having a birthday today. Denise Richardson says Andy Moore's having his birthday today. Amanda Whiteside says happy 10th birthday to our daughter Haley. Jennifer Feminella says happy birthday to Barbara Brager, good friend of the family. Very good. I hope all of you have a wonderful birthday today. And you know what's cool about your birthday, right? Well, if you don't know, I'll tell you. You get to eat all the cake, so eat it. Hear the Doors on the X.

0: an hour between 3 and 6. Come see us at the T&M Tire, Ileana Heating and Air Conditioning Radio Cabin, located across the way from the Pig Race Arena. 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

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Bono with you here. I'll be out at the Lake County Fair next week, Monday through Thursday. We'll do reports twice

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Scott Rosenberg has AC/DC tickets for you to win tomorrow morning. Just listen between 5 and 10, follow the prompt, and he'll tell you when to call, and maybe you'll get in and win a pair of tickets to go see AC/DC at Notre Dame Stadium on Friday, September 4th. It's a coming for sure. Here are the Fab Four on the X.

0: Couple of guys from Spirit put together JoJo Gunn after they left. That's Run, Run, Run from 1971. They actually named JoJo Gunn after the Chuck Berry single. Pink Floyd, Wish You Were Here. Bono with you here. Scorps on the way. We'll get to the Who as well. Hopefully the White Sox will get a win today, huh? That team needs it against the Boston Red Sox. I mean, Boston Red Sox just haven't figured out. I don't get it. hopefully, we'll see a W in the win column coming up later on today out in Boston. Scorps and the Who coming up.
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6: 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In 1984, Bruce Springsteen plays the first of 10 nights at the Meadowlands in New Jersey to mark the homecoming of his Born in the USA tour. And in 1980, Pat Benatar releases her second album, Crimes of Passion, featuring Treat Me Right and her top 10 song, Hit Me With Your Best Shot.
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Huh? Huh?

The Mighty Zeppelin, Whole Lot of Love on the Rock of the Region. X Rock 103.9. Van Halen coming up. We get to Supertramp, Emerson, Lake and Palmer, Humble Pie as well. Plus, a native Hammond professional wrestler dies. We'll tell you about it in just a little bit. Right now, Styx on the X.

0: Hammond on February 3rd, 1941. He died yesterday at the age of 85 in Ocala, Florida. He won the NWA title one time in 1969, but he went on to worldwide glory, certainly, as a professional wrestler and a wrestling trainer. He was the son of Dory Funk and was based in Amarillo, Texas. Dory Funk Jr., from Hammond originally, passes away at the age of 85.
1: And Kaniski could be in trouble, the referee checking. And the crowd might sense a victory here. Let's watch it carefully, as Kaniski has been unable to break this toehold this time. Kaniski trying to make it to, and he, it looks like he's conceded. He has conceded, and ladies and gentlemen, a new World Heavyweight Wrestling Champion, Dory Funk Jr. from Amarillo, Texas, defeating the World Heavyweight Champion, Gene Kaniski. There you see him now, the obvious jubilation of this young fellow as he's holding that World Heavyweight Championship belt.
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rock and roll alternative. It's Sky High on the Rock of the Region. X-Rock 103.9, Emerson, Lake, and Palmer. And Jethro Tull on the way. Here's Supertramp.

And Lake Station, Indiana American Water, said crews were working last night and this morning on making repairs after a water main break near Ripley Street and Central Avenue. About 2,000 customers were expected to be affected. The company said customers in the impacted area would be under a boil water advisory while required testing is completed. And once it confirms all water quality standards have been met, the advisory will be lifted and customers will be notified. To stay informed about service advisories, outages, and other updates, the company said customers can sign up for alerts through their My Water account and visit the alert section of Indiana American Water's website for the latest information. In Illinois, Lansing Mayor Brian Hardy has issued a proclamation of disaster in response to the tornado that impacted the community last week. The proclamation

feathers. They made up his bed, a gold-covered mattress on which

0: Jethro Tull, a new day yesterday on the Rock of the Region, X-Rock 103.9, Emerson, Lake, and Palmer, Lucky Man, Bono with you here. Hey, it's Wagon Wednesday. 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And you can check out these adorable kitties for adoption. Yeah, do it. It's good for you. And it's brought to you by Healthy Paws and Paws in Motion. We've got the Stones and Humble Pie on the way.
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Slow Ride from Foghat on the Rock of the Region, X-Rock 103.9. We have our 2 at 2 coming up, and we're going to feature something fun. Today was the release of Risky Business back in 1983, a great Tom Cruise movie, of course, and we're going to kind of honor that movie a little bit with a couple of tunes from Risky Business. In fact, we'll do two live cuts for our 2 at 2 today with Muddy Waters and Phil Collins right here on the X. So Monday proved to be quite a workout for Rush as they played Madison Square Garden. Boy, 27 songs in total, including the entire album of 2112. Just amazing. This one wound up the second song in the set. It's Limelight from Rush on the X.

0: Rush's Lime Lion on the Rock of the Region, X-Rock 103.9. Bono with you here. Well, we paid a little tribute with our 2 at 2 today to Risky Business on this date back in 1983. It was released. Our Tom Cruise had a great cast of, oh gosh, Rebecca De Mornay, Richard Mazur was in it. Lots of stars. Joe Pantoliano, lots of stars that would, you know, play other roles all the way through current time. Risky Business also had a great soundtrack, too. Mixing it up between, you know, songs from Bob Seger and Tangerine Dream. They also had Muddy Waters and Phil Collins in the mix. Who could forget that? One of the top 10 movies in the box office from 1983's, topping that, was Star Wars, Return of the Jedi, Tootsie, Flashdance, Trading Places, War Games at 5, Octopussy, James Bond that year, Stayin' Alive with Travolta, Risky Business at 8, Mr. Mom at number 9, and National Lampoon's Vacation at number 10. Holy cow, what a box office that was, huh? Well, we paid tribute today to our 2 at 2 with some Risky Business music. Two live cuts from Muddy Waters and Phil Collins next here on The X.
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Aerosmith's Crying on the Rocket of Region, X-Rock 1039, The Beatles, and some region-made blues with Kinsey Report coming up right now. Bob Seger's Kathmandu on the X.

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0: 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Time is running out on the Rock of the Region. 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The Beatles come together. Bono with you here. Time for me to get out of here. KB gonna step into the big seat at 3. He'll have your AC/DC high voltage track of the day. 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KB, I'm sure, will complain about the Boston Red Sox running over our White Sox last night. Come on, White Sox, get a win out at Fenway. We need it bad. All right, KB's next. We got Elton John and The Who coming up.
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It's the Rock of the Region, X-Rock 103.9 KB in until 7 o'clock this afternoon and fighting off some scattered showers and thunderstorms this afternoon and into the evening. And this pattern could be sticking around for the remainder of the day and for most of the day tomorrow. Of course, we'll keep you up to date with the latest in the Weather Center as we're just getting started. The Cubs socking it to the Dodgers again last night, so they have at least gained a split in that four-game series. The White Sox, man, what an awful first inning for Davis Martin.

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KB scooting through a Wednesday afternoon with you as we get you the Doobie Brothers here. The Region News team coming up with our latest headlines and a check of that forecast. Trying to keep things dry around here. Trying, anyway.

0: 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KB here on the Rock of the Region. Happy Wednesday afternoon to you as we build up a bit of steam on a downhill slide to another weekend. Oh, so slowly and subtly as we get over that hump day. Back there, Van Halen as well, giving you the best of both worlds as we press on here through the hour of 3 o'clock. 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

0: 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It's Rock the Region on Saturday, November 7th, on the main stage at Hard Rock Live in Gary. We are super excited about it. We hope you are, too, and that you've got your tickets. If you don't, get them while there's still good seats available close to the front. And our Rock the Region Fest, also brought to us in part by Duke of Oil and Auto Fix and Frankie's Auto Sales, as we prep you for some Clapton right around the corner, and also I've got Kansas on the way.
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I had a really nice conversation with John Elefante before that big Derek St. Holmes Skunk Baxter John Elefante show a couple years back at Bulldog Park in Crown Point. What a nice, down-to-earth guy. Fighting Fire with Fire, Kansas, from the Drastic Measures album on the X. A little bit of Boston here for you before we check in with our region news team. Alicia Tassone's got our latest look at the roadways, and we'll get you updated on that forecast.

0: In Illinois, state officials say they're taking action to protect consumers in the state from unfair home and auto insurance rates. Governor Pritzker signed two bills into law that give the Illinois Department of Insurance the authority to review and reject unfair auto and home insurance rates.
1: With my signature today, Illinois will begin requiring insurers to transparently justify proposed rate increases, and we are empowering regulators to fight unfair and arbitrary hikes.
0: The laws also ban insurers from increasing rates on Illinois policyholders to cover losses associated with out-of-state disasters, including hurricanes and wildfires. A cancer-fighting chewing gum developed at the University of Pennsylvania Dental School has been found to nearly eliminate human papillomavirus. Tammy Trujillo has details.
2: That's a virus associated with head and neck cancer. Dr. Henry Daniel says this bioengineered gum cuts HVP levels in the mouth by up to 93% and doesn't seem to harm beneficial bacteria. That raises hope, he says, for a safer and more affordable cancer-fighting therapy. I'm Tammy Trujillo.
0: A look at the region weather is next for the region news team. I'm Mike Bonaventura. This report is brought to you by Surf Internet. Now in the region.

0: And those looks from Motley Crue killing it in 1984 as it spent 10 weeks on the Billboard Hot 100. From Shout at the Devil, Looks That Kill, X-Rock 103.9 with KB as we count down the minutes to the whistle with you. We heard Queen back there and Keep Yourself Alive as we keep ourselves focused until that whistle blows at 5 o'clock. On the other side, we'll get the ride home underway following our region news update. And we'll begin the ride with our AC/DC high voltage track of the day. Before we get there, music from REO Speedwagon and Tom Petty.
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5: Alicia, just on with the region traffic update. Rain moving into the region, really slowing things down now near the state line in continuing areas, basically west of I-65 along 8094 in both directions. Illinois Expressways, U.S. 30 through the Dyer, Schererville, Merrillville areas. And again, all roads there in the northern portions of Lake County getting affected by the rain moving in. So may need to reduce your speed. Have your headlights on. 219-405-7743 is our hotline. Leisure to sound with a region traffic update.
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0: giving you those rock blues vibes from ZZ Top as we get you home on this Wednesday evening. What's up, everybody? Thanks for being here with us on the ride home. It's KB. I can't believe the Lake County Fair kicks off in less than 2 days. And if you count preview day, it begins tomorrow. And you can join the X out at our broadcast cabin beginning Friday at Lake County Fair with special reports twice an hour from our T&M Tire, Ileana Heating and Air Conditioning radio cabin located just across the way from the Pig Race Arena and generously donated once again by our friends at Yoder's Portable Buildings. And we'll have all of our usual features, including the 4-H Roundup with Amy Hine, coverage and presentation of the Lake County Fair on X-Rock 103.9, brought to us in part by Level 10 Coatings, Goodwill Industries of Michiana, Data Graphic, and Kent Heating and Air Conditioning. 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We're just getting started on the ride. 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

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Rocking you on the ride home. KB hanging out here with you till 7 o'clock, as we do every Monday through Friday here on the X. Hopefully the ride is going smoothly for you. Alicia Tassone going to let us know how smoothly or unsmoothly, as the case may be, on your commute home tonight. A look at our rush hour roadways is ahead. Part of a full update from the Region News team, along with Mike Summers getting us all caught up in sports. It's all on the way after Neil Young.

0: We heard that one all over the dial in 1981, the first cut on The Nature of the Beast. April Wine's All Over Town. It's X-Rock 103.9. All over town and all over the region. And I was driving into Chicago a couple weeks ago and going around the curve there as you approach Ida B. Wells Drive and Madison Street. And I was getting the X over there. That was insane. It was a good wind day. So all the way into Chicago is where we are. Don't go anywhere. Keep it right here on the Rock of the Region. We will take a look at our region events calendar coming up and get you home on the way with music from Rush. Also, Foreigner and Bob Seger on the way.
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0: reached number 14 in the States back in November of 1969. CCR's Fortunate Son on the Rock of the Region. KB with you. And if you are already relaxing, we got our virtual cold one ready for a cheer from you. All we're waiting on is for you to extend it back to us. Glad you're with us on X-Rock 103.9. Always a pleasure to be here with you. The Nuge got us started here this hour with Turn It Up, as we hope you continue to keep us turned up as you get into your Wednesday evening with us. On the way back, we'll chill with the Zombies and also get you some local rock headed your way.
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KB with you until 7 o'clock this evening. Thanks for keeping it right here with us as we have some great 50-50 Friday deals to tell you about. 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

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And you can learn more about our Wagon Wednesday campaign

0: 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That'll do it for us. I've got music coming up from The Who, also Black Sabbath on the way. 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
1: Here's a look at today, August 5th in rock history. You can't start a fire. You can't start a fire without a spark. In 1984, Bruce Springsteen plays the first of 10 nights at the Meadowlands in New Jersey to mark the homecoming of his Born in the USA tour. And in 1980, Pat Benatar releases her second album, Crimes of Passion, featuring Treat Me Right and her top 10 song, Hit Me With Your Best Shot. Oh no, not me. We never lost control. Happy birthday to Rock and Roll Hall of Famer Pat Smear, who was born in 1959, a touring guitarist with Nirvana and full-time member of the Foo Fighters. And that's a look at today, August 5th in rock history.
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